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0: 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Superintendent of Schools, Dr. Monica Merritt, takes time to chat with PCCS parents, teachers, administrators, and students. 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
11: You can swing a golf club to help kids with special needs swing a bat this summer when the Miracle League of Plymouth hosts its first golf outing, the Plymouth Miracle Open, this June. The outing will include golf, dinner, a silent auction, and speeches from the Plymouth Miracle Board and volunteers. 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You can register as a single golfer, a twosome, or a foursome. Proceeds will benefit Miracle League sports and activities programs. Miracle League Operations Manager Molly Wheeler says that she's looking forward to helping the outing grow into a yearly event.
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10: 10 PCEP students turned a look at local history into money for college recently when the Wilcox Foundation announced the winners for the foundation's annual essay contest. 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Students were able to approach the topic from several perspectives, including local culture, family life, or trends in art and music. Wilcox Foundation Essay Contest Executive Director Lisa Howard says the scholarship committee looks for unique essays to reward with prizes.
11: We're looking for students that really dig into the research or maybe answer the topic in a different way or with things that we hadn't thought of.
10: The topic and rules for next year's contest will be released on October 1st. More information about the contest can be found at wilcoxfoundation.org.
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1: One, two, three. Wait, is this a song with the drums? I'm at a go-

0: Oh, come on.
1: Hey, Stacy, why are you bumming?
0: Hey, Rick, it's my ridiculous phone. Every time I try to call up my favorite playlist, it crashes.
1: You know, you wouldn't have these problems if you had one of these.
0: What is that?
1: This, my lady, is called a boombox. All I have to do is lift it on my shoulder, flip the switch, and turn a giant knob until I find 881 The Park.
0: Oh, I love that song. They play 80s music on 881 The Park?
1: Oh, for sure, Stace. They have Back to the 80s. The show always has a great mix of totally awesome tunes, from hair metal to new wave and everything in between.
0: Wow, that's so cool. Mind if I listen with you?
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7: 10 suspects are in custody after the Canton Police Department's Special Operation Group made arrests in what department officials say is a massive retail fraud scheme. 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The total cash amount of the fraud is believed to total more than $100,000. Canton Police Detective Lieutenant Michael Andes says the department is proud to work with businesses and provide a safe environment.
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7: Andy says the department will continue anti-fraud investigations throughout the year. 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
6: Schoolcraft College's campus newspaper, Schoolcraft Connection, was recognized for its journalistic excellence recently at the Michigan Press Association's annual convention. The paper received 10 awards from the Michigan Press Association, placing third for online newspapers in the state. The school also won 20 awards from the Michigan College Press Awards in March. Students also received individual awards in categories including sports news, photo essay, best news photo, and more. Schoolcraft Connections advisor Raina Laverty says that the paper serves as a positive local news source for the community.
7: At the Schoolcraft Connections, students are at the ground level of meeting people, telling their story, documenting everyday life, and just kind of enriching the world with positive stories that, you know, sometimes get overlooked.
6: More information regarding the newspaper can be found at schoolcraftconnection.com.
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0: I'm Brad Savage. I am an obsessive record collector, and now I'm sharing this lifelong collection with the world on a special one-hour show called Cruisin' the Decades. The concept is one song per decade from 1920 through the 2020s. It's almost like a musical time machine cruising through 100 years of music. Any genre of music is okay. The anthropology of music history. I hope you'll join me for Cruisin' the Decades each Sunday morning at 9 a.m. here on 88.1 The Park, Plymouth and Canton's hit music.
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7: Plymouth Township finally has new leadership in its clerk's role after the Board of Trustees appointed Kim Gatica to the role. Gatica's appointment fills a vacancy after the sudden resignation of longtime clerk Jerry Vorva, who left the role citing health concerns and issues with the board. Gatica comes to the role after working with Michigan's Opioid Research Institute. She was appointed by a 5-1 vote of the board. Gatica says that as clerk, she hopes that she can earn the trust of both the community and fellow trustees.
8: My hope is that I can earn the trust of the community as their clerk, and then as a member of the Board of Trustees, to also earn the trust of the trustees and improve the engagement with the trustees and the community in a more positive manner.
7: Gatica was appointed to serve the remainder of Vorva's term, which expires in 2028. An election for the post will be on the November 2028 ballot.
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0: Throughout history, female musicians have created chart-topping hits and records, leaving musical legacies that have defined entire decades. They have persevered and fought against discrimination to create some of the greatest albums of all time. On Anonymous Was a Woman, hosted by Anya, you'll be able to hear 7 decades of female musicians, from popular modern artists like Chappell Roan to underground musicians like Samantha Crane. We'll also mix in some beloved classic artists like Janis Joplin and Sheryl Crow. You can check out Anonymous Was a Woman every Thursday from 6 to 7 p.m. on 881 The Park.
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5: Student artists from across the Plymouth Canton Community Schools will see their artistic creations get some time in the spotlight this summer when the Village Arts Factory hosts the Celebrate Award-winning art exhibit. The exhibition will showcase student work chosen for display by a panel of jurors and professional artists. 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PCCS K-12 Specials and Electives Coordinator Kathy Williams says that art displays like the exhibition can have far-reaching effects.
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10: 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Proceeds will benefit chamber operations to improve the Canton community. 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

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Venice Beach and Palm Springs. Summertime is everything. Homeboys banging out. Hanging out. Bikinis, bikinis. These no weenies, just the king and the queenie. Katie, my lady. Look at here, baby. I'm all up on you, cause you

0: 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We'll also keep you up to date with the latest sports, traffic reports, and weather. 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

The Park, because you totally spray painted the rock. 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

0: 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Here are PCEP graduates Caitlin Flora and Kaylee Ross.
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9: As part of April's Earth Day celebrations, Canton Township officials say they are stepping up their commitment to being eco-friendly by becoming a Tree City USA. The Arbor Day Foundation, a global nonprofit that promotes tree planting, officially recognized Canton this year for its commitment to planting and celebrating trees. 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The recognition allowed the township to buy 350 saplings from the Earth Day Foundation, which were distributed in a celebration at Workman Square. 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Canton Tree Program Associate Planner Zach Michels says the trees improve the community for everyone.
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0: Emily, a fifth grader from Hulsing Elementary School. And you're listening to 88.1 The Park. 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
6: The Plymouth Historical Museum is inviting you to join them and remember a key but often forgotten part of American history as the museum honors the Richard Henry Lee Resolution. Lee's resolution, passed in Congress on July 2, 1776, was the first step in what would become the creation of the Declaration of Independence. The day will include a live performance by the Plymouth Fife and Drum Corps, costumed colonial reenactors, a reading of the resolution, interactive colonial crafts and activities, free museum admission, and a food truck with modern favorites. Executive Director of the Plymouth Historical Museum, Elizabeth Kirstens, says the day will have a colonial flair.
7: Plymouth Fife and Drum Corps is going to be performing. We're going to have a colonial color guard. We're going to have some demonstrations, including candle making and quilting and using a quill. And then the arts and culture folks are going to be working on a quilt.
6: The Call for Independence America at 2:50 will be held at the Plymouth Historical Museum on Sunday, June 7th from 1 p.m. to 4 p.m. For more information, visit PlymouthHistory.org.
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0: 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Bob Delano is the owner of Fresh Roast TV in North Carolina, and he got his start working in media at WSDP while he was a student in the Plymouth Canton Community Schools. Bob remembers the importance of the community he was part of at WSDP.
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11: Plymouth Canton Community Schools Executive Director of Communications and Marketing, Frank Ruggiero, was recognized for his decades of contributions to the Plymouth community recently when the Plymouth Community Chamber of Commerce presented him with its Legacy Award. Ruggiero, who has worked with PCCS since 2002 and also worked in a similar role with Schoolcraft College, is responsible for several lasting partnerships between local businesses and the school district. In addition to his communication duties with PCCS, he has also served the community through his work with Kiwanis, the United Way Board, and roles with both the Plymouth and Canton Chambers of Commerce. Plymouth Community Chamber of Commerce President Wes Graff says that Ruggiero is a deserving award winner.
12: We were just recognizing Frank's long tenure in the schools and the partnerships he's built and really has grown those over the years. So he's just been an outstanding advocate building relationships.
11: Ruggiero received his award at the Chamber's Business Award Dinner.
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7: Visitors to downtown Plymouth will see the first steps toward a new look for the area around Kellogg Park next year after the Plymouth Downtown Development Authority's DTP Forward project entered what officials call its implementation phase. The project is designed to include improved pedestrian safety measures, tree replacement, landscaping, and improved safety and accessibility around Kellogg Park. The project also involves adding 50 to 85 additional on-street parking spaces, resulting in a 5 to 10% increase in available public parking in the downtown area. Plymouth Downtown Development Authority Director Sam Plymill says the walkability that will be improved by the project is part of what makes downtown Plymouth great.
8: We want to improve on that. We want to make it safer for pedestrians. So this project will make it a much more safer, walkable community.
7: The implementation phase follows a year-long community input period. Final planning reports will be shared with the DDA board at the June 8th meeting, and construction will begin in 2027.
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6: 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The outing will include golf, dinner, a silent auction, and speeches from the Plymouth Miracle Board and volunteers. 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Miracle League Operations Manager Molly Wheeler says that she's looking forward to helping the outing grow into a yearly event.
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Mr. Electric Blue by Benson Boone on 88.1 The Park, Plymouth and Canton's Hit Music. It's Violet again for another week of music. Usually I'm with you guys for about an hour and a half. Today I'm with you for three. Extended amount of time. Super excited about this. You know, I love spending time with you guys. I love conversations. I love to talk to all of you who are listening on the radio. And, you know, I have a really active imagination. So, as usual, I can imagine you talking back to me and responding. And it's wonderful. Love to connect with the community. And a perfect way to connect is music. And that's why we love 88.1 The Park, because we can connect with the whole community through music. And up next is Dance the Night by Dua Lipa on 88.1 The Park, Plymouth and Canton's Hit Music.

Man I Need by Olivia Dean on 88.1 The Park, Plymouth and Canton's hit music. Plymouth's Music in the Air concert series is returning on Friday, June 5th with Jeff Phillips and friends. The concert will kick off at 7 p.m. in Kellogg Park. Yet another Friday with Music in the Air. I remember enjoying those concerts all summer as a kid, and now I'm too busy on Fridays during the summer. I usually have work. How sad. It's so sad. I have to miss the music now. But you don't have to, because you have 88.1 The Park. And our next song is The Reason by Hoobastank on 88.1 The Park, Plymouth and Canton's hit music.

Everything I Wanted by Billie Eilish on 88.1 The Park. Plymouth and Canton's hit music, Def Leppard, are extending their 2026 tour with some more dates in October and November. The very latest confirmed dates are set to begin in Hollywood, Florida on October 15th, and they're going to wrap up on November 8th in Santiago, Chile. The band's ongoing world tour launched in March in India. Worldwide tour. That's super cool. Chile and India, a bunch of really cool stuff. That's awesome. You know what else is awesome? More music. Shut Up and Dance by Walk the Moon on 88.1 The Park, Plymouth and Canton's hit music.

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6: 10 PCEP students turned a look at local history into money for college recently when the Wilcox Foundation announced the winners for the foundation's annual essay contest. 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Students were able to approach the topic from several perspectives, including local culture, family life, or trends in art and music. Wilcox Foundation Essay Contest Executive Director Lisa Howard says the scholarship committee looks for unique essays to reward with prizes.
7: We're looking for students that really dig into the research or maybe answer the topic in a different way or with things that we hadn't thought of.
6: The topic and rules for next year's contest will be released on October 1st. More information about the contest can be found at wilcoxfoundation.org.
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Stronger by Kelly Clarkson on 88.1 The Park, Plymouth and Canton's hit music. I'm quite hungry. Sorry. I've just been thinking about food a lot lately. I really love food, and I have been starting to cook for myself a lot more. Like, usually I would get home from school and be hungry, and I would just eat a little snack from a package. But now I've started to get into actually, like, cooking myself a snack whenever I want one. And it started to get really interesting, some of the stuff that I cook up when I'm hungry. And a lot of it's actually very good. So that's just my little anecdote. I'm very excited to go home and make myself a snack. Woohoo! I'm also very excited to play our next song, which is Coldplay's All My Love on 88.1 The Park, Plymouth and Canton's Hit Me.

Sledgehammer by Peter Gabriel on 88.1 The Park, Plymouth and Canton's Hit Music. Up next, we have Quarterback by Grace West, which this sounds like a super short break, but Grace West is actually a pretty local artist. I think she graduated from PCEP, and, you know, she's an alumni, and we love her music. She helped us fundraise when we did our little fundraiser at Chicane in Old Town. That was super cool. I didn't get to be there that night, but from everything that I've heard, it was a smashing success. So, you know, we have a lot of positive feelings for Grace West. And so I'm very excited to play her. Up next is Quarterback by Grace West on 88.1 The Park, Plymouth and Canton's Hit Music.

I Just Might by Bruno Mars on 88.1 The Park. Plymouth and Canton's hit music. I know a lot of people who went to his concert a little while back. And, you know, that just reminds me of concerts. I've been to a lot of shows recently, and it's just been a really fun ride. I have been, it's like starting to increase exponentially. I have been to, you know, more and more shows each year, and I am super happy with it. You know, keep it coming. I'm ready. I would love to hear more concerts. I would do anything to see all the live music I could. And it's awesome. But yeah, that's just what the song reminded me of, was the Bruno Mars concert. And then I got to thinking about concerts in general. And that's what my brain conjured up. You know what else my brain is conjuring up? Excitement. For more than just concerts. For our next song, Calvin Harris with Rihanna. And they're bringing you This Is What You Came For. And we're also bringing it to you on 88.1 The Park. Plymouth and Canton's hit music.

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Swim by BTS on 88.1 The Park. Plymouth and Canton's hit music. Taylor Swift is releasing new music for the Toy Story 5 soundtrack. The singer announced her original song, I Knew It, I Knew You, on her social media on Monday. The Grammy-winning singer has said that she wrote the song after she was lucky enough to see the film in its early stages. The song was released on June 5th. Toy Story 5 is in theaters June 19th. I didn't even know about this. I didn't even know they were making a Toy Story 5. Why am I always behind on everything? You know what I'm not behind on? Our next song. I always know what the next song is because I pull the strings like a puppet master. Sorry, that was a little odd. But yes, I am always up to date with what the next song is. And guess what our next song is? American Girls by Harry Styles on 88.1 The Park. Plymouth and Canton's hit music.

Beautiful Things by Benson Boone on 88.1 The Park, Plymouth and Canton, Sit Music. The Miracle League of Plymouth is looking for volunteers for their summer 2026 season. They are in need of anthem singers, buddies, umpires, and photographers. More information is available at plymouthmiracle.org. I talk a lot about this. I don't know if it's a lot, but I do talk about this on our station. I think that it is quite important to volunteer for your community, especially for kids' sports. Every kid deserves to play sports, especially baseball. I remember having so much fun playing baseball as a kid. Every kid deserves that chance. You can volunteer now. If you have time, I recommend you do it. And I also recommend that you tune in to our next song, Crowded Houses, Don't Dream It's Over, on 88.1 The Park, Plymouth and Canton's Hit Music. Such a good song.

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7: 10 suspects are in custody after the Canton Police Department's Special Operation Group made arrests in what department officials say is a massive retail fraud scheme. 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The total cash amount of the fraud is believed to total more than $100,000. Canton Police Detective Lieutenant Michael Andes says the department is proud to work with businesses and provide a safe environment.
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7: Andy says the department will continue anti-fraud investigations throughout the year. 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

Traitor by Olivia Rodrigo on 88.1 The Park, Plymouth and Canton's hit music. Yet another hour where I get to talk to all of you. So we are officially entering my elongated segment. I'm being silly. Usually I have an hour and a half. Today I have 3 hours. So we are officially entering the extra time period, which is my favorite because, you know, the more time I get to spend talking to you guys, the better. And I love to show music. So just the more time I get to do what I love, the happier I am. And I'm very happy right now. I'm also very happy to show you our next song, Adele's Set Fire to the Rain. I love Adele. I've grown up with Adele. I love Adele so much. Here's her song, Set Fire to the Rain, once again on 88.1 The Park, Plymouth and Canton's hit music.

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1: Ask yourself this. What are you doing it for? Is it for you?

Break My Heart. Break My Heart by Dua Lipa on 88.1 The Park, Plymouth and Canton's hit music. You better stay tuned until, not even until, you should stay tuned all night, because at 5:30 we have Artie and Zainab bringing you local, state, and national news with Spencer on sports. And then after News File, 5:40 to 6 p.m. is our community focus. The Plymouth Downtown Development Authority is leading an effort to refresh the downtown streetscape. 88.1 The Park's Artie Pradhan talks with DDA Sector Sam Plymail. 6 to 7 p.m. So after our community focus from 6 to 7 p.m., you've got Back to the 80s. Sam is going to take you back in time with some new wave favorites from the 80s. And that's the schedule for tonight after I depart, which I am not doing for a while. But that is our schedule. So you better stay tuned all night. We've got some good stuff for you. And I've got some good stuff for you right now. Don't You Want Me by Human League on 88.1 The Park. Don't you want me, baby? Let's do it.

work, because you wouldn't think of doing 26 and a 25 on Main Street. 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

Down the Stile by Sienna Spiro on 81 The Park, Plymouth and Canton's hit music. I really like that song. I think that she has a very strong voice, and, you know, it's just a really vocally impressive song. Like, if you listen to it and you listen to the way she sings it, it's just, it's extremely impressive to me, and I just thought I'd come on here and talk about that a little bit. I just, you know, after a little while of listening to it, because we play it on the air, and sometimes, you know, it plays multiple times on the air because I've had this show for almost a year now. And I just realized just how strong her vocals are. Like, I was listening closely and I was just like, wow, this song is impressive. And she does it really well. I'd hope so. It's her song. Sorry, that was awkward. Is anybody in need of good news? Because that's our next song. Good News by Shaboozey on 88 on the Park. Plymouth and Canton's hit music.

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I did U.S. history over the summer between my freshman and sophomore year. I just wanted to, you know, knock it out early so I could take more classes that were my choice my sophomore year. And it was really great. I feel like the summer classes that PSEP offers, or PCEP, I feel like the summer classes that we offer here are really great. If you quizzed me on United States history, I could probably state the same amount of facts as someone who took U.S. history during the school year and sat in a class. And I didn't have to sit in a class. So that's my little aside about summer classes. I'll give you another aside about as it was. Things are never as they once were. Things are always changing. What's not going to change is our next song, though, because I'm about to play it. As It Was by Harry Styles on 88.1 The Park, Plymouth and Canton's Hit Music.

Hello, hello. Sorry about that. Just had a little difficulty. So, you'll never believe this. I'm sorry that the station turned off. That is so my fault. But, so I had to go grab something from a different room, and the studio door, so because I record these in a studio, like you're hearing me from a studio, and the studio door locks automatically behind me, and usually I leave it a little ajar. This time I did leave it ajar, and then it just swung shut. So that's why you heard that silence for a little while. In that silence was me searching around for somebody that had a key to get back into the studio. So I am so sorry that I was a little late. I didn't make the time limit on my mission. Mission Impossible turned out to be impossible. But you know what's not impossible? Playing more music. What Goes Around Comes Around by Justin Timberlake on 88.1 The Park. Plymouth and Canton's hit music.

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0: What is that?
1: This, my lady, is called a boombox. All I have to do is lift it on my shoulder, flip the switch, and turn a giant knob until I find 88.1 The Park.
0: Oh, I love that song. They play 80s music on 88.1 The Park?
1: Oh, for sure, Stace. They have Back to the 80s. The show always has a great mix of totally awesome tunes, from hair metal to new wave and everything in between.
0: Wow, that's so cool. 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
8: Schoolcraft College's campus newspaper, Schoolcraft Connection, was recognized for its journalistic excellence recently at the Michigan Press Association's annual convention. The paper received 10 awards from the Michigan Press Association, placing third for online newspapers in the state. The school also won 20 awards from the Michigan College Press Awards in March. Students also received individual awards in categories including sports news, photo essay, best news photo, and more. Schoolcraft Connections advisor Raina Laverty says that the paper serves as a positive local news source for the community.
9: At the Schoolcraft Connection, students are at the ground level of meeting people, telling their story, documenting everyday life, and just kind of enriching the world with positive stories that, you know, sometimes get overlooked.
8: More information regarding the newspaper can be found at schoolcraftconnection.com.
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Somebody I Used to Know by Gotye on 88 in the Park, Plymouth and Canton's got Plymouth and Canton's hit music. It might be Gotye. I never figured out how to pronounce that artist's name, and I feel terrible. But I feel like I haven't really heard much else from that same artist. I'll have to look up later if they're like one of those one-hit wonders. But anyway, that song is so catchy. I love it so much. Now you're just somebody that I used to know. Oh, so good. And it's beautiful. Honestly, if I would describe one song as iconic, it would be that one. Because, you know, you hear the first, like 5 seconds of it, and you already know what song it is. And it's just such a recognizable song. And it's really good. I really enjoy it. And it's relatable in a way to many. And you know what else is relatable? Throwbacks. Everybody loves a good throwback. Very relatable. And you know what's next? I Want It That Way by Backstreet Boys. A true throwback. Let's throw it back. Let's do the throwback. I Want It That Way by Backstreet Boys on 88 in the Park, Plymouth and Canton's hit music.

West End Girls by Pet Shop Boys on 88.1 The Park, Plymouth and Canton's hit music. It is getting pretty close to time for News File at 5:30. I'm pretty excited. I want to hear what our news crew has to tell us about news from your nation, the world, and your community. And then I'm also excited for our campus news. You know, you can find out what's happening around PCEP. And everybody's got cool news. You get your news about your community from other members of your community. I can't pronounce the word community. And I just wanted to take a minute to talk about, I've had a problem pronouncing the word community for a long time. And being on 88.1 The Park has improved it. But when it's bad, it's bad. And you can hear it. But yes, I'm very excited about news from about my community from other members of my community. There we go. All right. I'm also excited about this next song, Meant to Live by Switchfoot. Really good song. Super excited about it. Let's play it. I haven't heard this song in a while.

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2: I'm Archie, and in tonight's news, a PCEP art teacher is headed to a national tournament and progress on Plymouth's new streetscape project.
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2: Salem High School art teacher Craig Linderman is putting aside his role as an educator this weekend and taking his talents to the national stage when he competes in the Art 64 contest. The contest, which is held annually in Wauwatosa, Wisconsin, is known as the March Madness for Artists. The 64 artists in the competition come from across the country and are invited to compete by a committee, much like the NCAA basketball tournament. Artists are placed into a bracket and will square off in head-to-head live painting competitions with 6 wins needed to take the top prize. Linderman says that it's important for students to see teachers learning alongside them.
4: As many of our art teachers, our photographers, our illustrators, they eat, breathe, and sleep this stuff like I do. 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
2: The tournament will be held this Friday from 5 to 8 p.m. and Saturday from 10 a.m. to 4:30 p.m. Community members can support Linderman through a public online vote. 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
5: Visitors to downtown Plymouth will see the first steps toward a new look for the area around Kellogg Park next year after the Plymouth Downtown Development Authority DTP Ford project entered what officials call its implementation phase. The project is designed to include improved pedestrian safety measures, tree replacement, landscaping, and improving safety and accessibility around Kellogg Park. The project also involves adding 50 to 85 additional on-street parking spaces, resulting in a 5 to 10% increase in available public parking in the downtown area. Plymouth Downtown Development Authority Director Sam Plymouth says the walkability will be improved by the project is part of what makes downtown Plymouth great.
6: We want to improve on that. We want to make it safer for pedestrians. So this project will make it a much more safer, walkable community.
5: The implementation phase follows a year-long community input period. Final planning reports will be shared with the DDA board at the June 8th meeting, and construction will begin in 2027.
2: Tensions between the U.S. and Israel top our look at world and national news tonight. President Trump says he told Israel Prime Minister Benjamin Netanyahu he was crazy and that he would be in prison if not for him. It comes after Axios first reported Trump shared a tense phone call over Lebanon with Netanyahu earlier this week. Trump said in a podcast interview with the New York Post that he wasn't angry, but a little perturbed at Israel constantly fighting with Lebanon. Republican Senator Tom Tillis says Bill Pulte is unlikely to be confirmed as Director of National Intelligence, calling him an incendiary attack dog. Pulte has no intelligence experience, but is expected to serve as acting DNI while holding other financial roles. And Tillis told CNBC he does not expect Senate confirmation, though the administration could keep him in an acting capacity. Security spending on President Trump's White House ballroom is being stripped from an immigration package. The GOP removed the ballroom funding, which had sparked significant debate among lawmakers. There were fears the funding would have derailed the entire immigration package on technical grounds. Bills that would make free school meals in Michigan permanent are moving in the state Senate. The Senate Education Committee unanimously approved the bills yesterday to create and fund the permanent program. Public schools in the state are currently serving free meals to all students, but the program has not been codified into state law. Governor Whitmer has called on lawmakers to make the program permanent before she leaves office at the end of the year. For Newsfile at 5:30, I'm Arti Pradhan. Your look at campus news is next.
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5: You can enjoy a wonderful evening of music and support the PCEP band program when the Parks Wind Ensemble performs their final concert on the school year tomorrow at 7 p.m. in Plymouth Kellogg Park. The PCEP girls field hockey team will host a clinic for girls in grades 5 through 12 this Saturday from 10:30 a.m. to 12:30 a.m. on North Toe Field at Joy and Canton Center. Girls are encouraged to bring a water bottle, shin guards, and a mouth guard. The clinic is $25 and includes a t-shirt. The PCEP book room is seeking volunteers as the end of the year approaches. Volunteers will check in shelves books at the book room in Sam High School. To volunteer, click the link on the news page of the PCEP website. For Campus News, I'm Zainab. Your Lookout Sports is next.
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10: The Tigers finished off the sweep with the Tampa Bay Rays on the back of a 7-2 win. Starting pitcher Troy Mellon got the win, going 8 innings with 4 hits, 2 earned runs, and 5 strikeouts. Dylan Dingler went 2-for-4 with a home run and 4 RBIs. They'll kick off a weekend series against the Mariners on Friday at Comerica Park. The NHL is taking up All-Star Weekend for next season. The 2027 Midseason Classic will feature teams representing the Canada, Sweden, Finland, United States, a team world team made up of all international players besides the four original. Each team will have 9 skaters and 2 goalies that will compete in a 3-on-3 round robin exhibition tournament. The winning team will claim a $2 million prize. The All-Star Skills Competition will also focus on the generation that starts with 10 players with ages 25 or lower to set to compete in across 8 events. Game 1 in the NBA Finals will be tonight between the New York Knicks and the San Antonio Spurs. The Knicks are looking for their first title since 1973, while the Spurs seek their first championship since 2014. There is a rematch of the 1999 NBA Finals that saw the Spurs beat the Knicks in 5 games. Tip-off is set for tonight at 8:30 p.m. For News Foul 5:30 Sports, I'm Spencer. You look at traffic and weather is next.
11: From M14 to I-94, your look at traffic starts now.
5: We've got heavier traffic than normal this afternoon for the second straight day through the construction areas on I-275, M14, and I-96. Traffic is slow on South Bond 275 all the way from A Mile Road to I-696. M14 Eastbound has delays from Beck Road to I-275, and I-96 westbound is slow back to Farmington Road. That's all for traffic. Your look at weather is next.
12: 88.1 The Park with your local weather forecast.
2: Tonight will be clear before clouds roll in overnight with a low of 55. Tomorrow will be mostly sunny and pleasant with a high of 86. Currently in Plymouth Canton, it's 82 degrees under sunny skies. 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
2: Good evening and welcome to Community Focus, where we focus on people in our community. I'm Artie Pradhan, and our guest today is Sam Plymel, Plymouth's Downtown Development Authority Director. Today we'll be talking about Plymouth's $40 million streetscape project. Hi, Director Plymel. Thank you so much for joining us today.
6: And thanks for having me.
2: Can you tell us a little bit about the project and what's changing?
6: Yeah, so the project's called DTP Forward, Reimagining Downtown Plymouth Streetscape. And the Downtown Development Authority Board back in 2024 laid out a 5-year strategic action plan that included a few goals that included enhancing the DDA district in aesthetics, improving parking, improving pedestrian safety, improving Kellogg Park, and supporting the downtown businesses. Out of that strategic plan came a lot of tasks, and they all related to upgrades of the downtown Plymouth streetscape. So what we've done over the last year is sweeping community engagement process to get the voice of the community heard. We've had over 1,100 responses on a couple of surveys, more than a dozen community outreach sessions. DDA staff has gone into the community, talked at the high school, and several service groups in the community, just sharing thoughts about the program and what people wanted to see with upgrades to downtown Plymouth streetscape.
2: That's pretty good that you're getting all this community feedback. What is the overall plan for the makeover? Are you gradually starting it, instantly taping off areas?
6: So right now we're just finalizing the implementation plan, the design and implementation plan. On Monday, June 8th, the DDA board will be presented the final deliverables with our consultants at Smith Group. That will include a map with design features, detailed layout, information about all the community engagement sessions, and kind of what the overall plan looks like. So once that happens, and if that's approved, we'll be looking to move forward with some of the engineering and figure out some of the funding for the project. But we don't anticipate any construction happening until maybe late 2027, and the project will be phased out over many years.
2: What is the exact timeline for this project? What is the latest that it may still be in progress by?
6: Well, all of that's to be determined at this point. The project's being phased out. Essentially, there's, think of 17 smaller projects. We've grouped those into 6 subsets. So there's potential for construction over a 6 to 7 year period. Doesn't mean there'll be construction 6 to 7 consecutive years. The funding is in getting how we're going to fund this project. The funding will probably dictate a lot of what we're able to do. So the all-in for every single one of those 17 projects and 6 subsets is close to $40 million, but that's not the type of money that we have in our coffers at the DDA or with the city. While some of the money for the project come from the DDA, budget and potentially some city budget, we are going to need to get some grants, some federal, state, and local grants. So that's going to be the process over the next year or so, is looking at some of that grant funding and what's available. And what we're able to get with funding will determine how much or how little of the project will be actually accomplished. So can't really speak on an exact timeline at this point, but probably at some point around this time in 2027, we'll have a better idea of what that timeline looks like.
2: During the construction time period, how will events be affected in Plymouth?
6: None of that's really been determined at this point, but there will likely be alterations to all the major events.
2: For those of you just tuning in, I'm here with Sam Plymouth, Plymouth's Downtown Development Authority Director, to discuss Plymouth's $40 million streetscape project. What has been your favorite part about this project, including planning, etc.?
6: Yeah, so we've been very intentional with the community engagement. We really want this to be a community-driven project. So what's been really exciting is to see the hundreds of people that have come out to our community engagement sessions. We've had, you know, more than 1,100 comments or responses to our surveys. So really, the community has given us a ton of feedback to work with. Working with the folks at Smith Group has been a great experience. They are the top of the line in their field and in urban planning and design. I'm really excited for the community to see what the final design is. We'll have that finalized here in early June, and really looking forward to kind of kicking off the project next year. I think the first area that we're looking at attacking with some construction is the area of Harvey and Wing. We already had a little bit of money set aside for a resurfacing project. So yeah, just working in the community and realizing what the community's desires are as we look to make downtown Plymouth a great place for our future generation.
2: What are some results that you would like to see by the end of this project?
6: Yeah, it's really, really important that we make downtown Plymouth a more walkable, pedestrian-safe area. And if we can improve some parking and add some parking in the process, that's good as well. But really, it's all about pedestrian safety. We have a very walkable community. People come down here to enjoy the events, to enjoy the businesses, and park and walk around town for sometimes several hours. So it's very important to have a safe pedestrian area for that to take place. And I think this project's going to accomplish a lot of that. Wider sidewalks, safer intersections, safer pedestrian crossings, more pedestrian crossings, mid-block crosswalks, an improvement to the trees. Our trees have aged out. Many of them are starting to come down and are dying, so we need to do a full tree replacement program. And with this, you know, everybody complains about parking in downtown Plymouth, and it's one of the more common complaints. Well, this project aims to add about 50 to 85 on-street parking spaces, which will help the parking demand in downtown Plymouth.
2: How do people find answers to some of their questions that they may have?
6: This has been a year-long community engagement process, so we hope if people have had questions, they've already reached out to us, because now we kind of are in the final stretch of finalizing the design. But people want more information, they can visit downtownplymouth.org/DTPforward, and we have basically many of the community engagement events. We have videos, presentation slides, kind of how we got to this point. So if people want to learn more, they can visit downtownplymouth.org/DTP forward.
2: Is there anything else you would like to add that I may have forgotten to ask or didn't mention?
6: No, I think we covered most of it.
2: Okay, that's perfect. Thank you, Director Plymail, for being here today. 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I'm Arti Pradhan, and our guest has been Sam Plymail, Plymouth's Downtown Development Authority Director. We've been talking about Plymouth's $40 million streetscape project. You can hear Community Focus every Wednesday after Newsfile at 5:30. 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
5: Plymouth Township finally has new leadership in its clerk's role after the Board of Trustees appointed Kim Gatica to the role. Gatica's appointment fills a vacancy after the sudden resignation of longtime clerk Jerry Vorva, who left the role citing health concerns and issues with the board. Gatica comes to the role after working with Michigan's Opioid Research Institute. She was appointed by a 5-1 vote of the board. Gatica says that as clerk, she hopes that she can earn the trust of both the community and fellow trustees.
6: My hope is that I can earn the trust of the community as their clerk, and then as a member of the Board of Trustees, to also earn the trust of the trustees and improve the engagement with the trustees and the community in a more positive manner.
5: Gatica was appointed to serve the remainder of Vorva's term, which expires in 2028. An election for the post will be on the November 2028 ballot.
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7: This edition of Back to the 80s was previously recorded.
8: Welcome to the fourth and final two-hour installment of Back to the 80s with me, Sam Verton. The theme this week is New Wave, which was a huge musical movement driven primarily by British bands armed with synthesizers in the early 80s. By the end of the 1970s, punk rock was softening and punk artists were gravitating to more complex arrangements. Synthesizers provided the perfect tools to create an entirely new range of sounds to complement or entirely replace the guitar. Vocals also became more melodic and often seemed gender neutral. Let's kick off the show with this 1980 classic new wave hit by Gary Numan. This is Cars on Back to the 80s on 88.1 The Park.

Next is the new wave powerhouse Depeche Mode. Listen to them, you'll never know that three of the founding members were actually guitarists at first. It wasn't until Vince Clark heard an early OMD recording and decided to push his group to play only synthesizers. Ironically, Clark ended up leaving the band only after 1 year to join Alison Moyet to form Yazoo. But he stuck around long enough to record this classic. Here is Just Can't Get Enough by Depeche Mode on Back to the 80s on 88.1, The Park.

At the time the song Don't You Want Me was to be recorded, the Human League had a male lead singer, Philip Oakley. Oakley had written the song to be a back-and-forth argument between a man and a woman. Fortunately, the group had two female backing vocalists. Oakley chose Susan Ann Sully for the female part, and the result was a massive success. This is Don't You Want Me by the Human League on Back to the 80s on 88.1, The Park.

you were to look up New Wave in the dictionary, you might see a photograph of this band and a direct reference to this song. Its choppy guitar and synth-based strings are a perfect example of this musical style. The band was so memorable that the name is still used today to describe a man's hair when it's long and floppy on top. This is A Flock of Seagulls with Iran on Back to the 80s on 88.1, The Park.

Our next new wave group is British duo Naked Eyes. Both members previously played in another band called Neon, which included the members of Tears for Fears. Their 1983 debut album, titled Burning Bridges, was pretty revolutionary with its use of sampling, and for three huge new wave hits it included. This one is actually a cover of a Burt Bacharach and Hal David song from the 1960s. This is Always Something There to Remind Me by Naked Eyes on Back to the 80s on 88.1, The Park.

Chalk Talk lead singer Mike Hollis has one of the most hauntingly distinct voices from the new wave era. While this song was a hit for Chalk Talk, it doubled in popularity when No Doubt covered it in 2003. This is It's My Life by Chalk Talk on Back to the 80s on 88.1 The Park.

New Wave was as much about art and fashion as it was about music. The rise in popularity of MTV only increased the importance of having the right look. No band took better advantage of these conditions than the New Wave supergroup Duran Duran. All five members could have just as easily been in a boy band than an alternate rock group. In the 80s, you would see one or more of them on the cover of every teen magazine available. But Duran Duran was more than just great looks. They were incredibly accomplished musicians and songwriters. I would encourage anyone to spend some time really listening to John Taylor's bass lines from just about any Duran Duran song. Here's a great example from 1982. This is Rio by Duran Duran on Back to the 80s on 88.1, The Park.

The 1982 record, The Lexicon of Love, represented some of the more sophisticated musical arrangements in the New Wave era. Rather than synth-generated strings, ABC elected to use full orchestrations with actual violins. It created an incredibly romantic background for the heartbreaking lyrics of frontman Martin Fry. Here's a great example. It's The Look of Love from ABC on Back to the 80s on 88.1, The Park.

Germany and Austria were able to piggyback on the new British invasion. Artists like Nena, Peter Schilling, and Falco were all fairly well known in the early 80s, but in an odd twist, it was a British band that re-recorded a Falco song in English that found mainstream success. In fact, the song made it all the way to number 5 in the US pop charts. Here's Der Kommissar by After the Fire on Back to the 80s on 88.1, The Park.

New Wave wasn't entirely synthesizers. There were a few artists that managed to deliver hit music with this category with guitar-oriented arrangements. Take, for example, Modern English's I Melt With You. The band was able to fit in by adding plenty of chorus and reverb effects to their guitars. Of course, it didn't hurt to have such a great hook. This is I Melt With You by Modern English on Back to the 80s on 88.1 The Park.

Eurythmics was the name for musical power duo Annie Lennox and David Stewart. Lennox's vocals were typically strong and soulful against the backdrop of Stewart's creative guitar and keyboard arrangements. This particular song made it all the way to the top of the U.S. charts in 1983. This is Sweet Dreams Are Made of These by the Eurythmics on Back to the 80s on 88.1, The Park.

It was incredible to think about the number of British bands that were finding success with the new wave movement. Even if you weren't alive in the 80s, you would recognize at least 10 of the UK groups from this movement, and if you lived through the 80s, you might know even more. Like this one, The Fix. It might be easy to forget about them, but The Fix actually had 5 or 6 hit songs during the 80s. This is Saved by Zero by The Fix on Back to the 80s on 88.1, The Park.

While having a unique range of synth sounds was helpful to carve out a spot in new wave history, it didn't hurt to have a unique vocalist to make you stand out. Richard Butler was a perfect fit for the psychedelic furs. His singing sounded like a gravel pit calling from across a crowded room, and while his range was fairly limited, Butler was able to make his style work for several iconic songs. From 1982, this is the Psychedelic Furs with Love My Way on Back to the 80s on 88.1, The Park.

Yazoo, or Yaz as they're known in the U.S., was a combination of Vince Clark and Alison Moyet. Moyet had placed an ad in Melody Maker magazine seeking a blues band to join as lead vocalist. The only response she got was from Clark, who had just left Depeche Mode. Interestingly, Clark and Moyet had been schoolmates since the age of 11, but were only acquaintances. The solo pop duo created two incredible albums before breaking up in 1983. This is Don't Go by Yazoo on Back to the 80s on 88.1, The Park.

0: I'm Brad Savage. I am an obsessive record collector, and now I'm sharing this lifelong collection with the world on a special one-hour show called Cruisin' the Decades. The concept is one song per decade from 1920 through the 2020s. It's almost like a musical time machine cruising through 100 years of music. Any genre of music is okay. The Anthropology of Music History. I hope you'll join me for Cruisin' the Decades each Sunday morning at 9 a.m. here on 88.1 The Park, Plymouth and Canton's hit music.
1: Maybe he was born with his witty humor. 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Maybe he got his insights from being a riverboat captain. Never argue with a fool. Onlookers may not be able to tell the difference. Wherever he went, Mark Twain found humor all around. Humor. 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
4: Student artists from across the Plymouth Canton Community Schools will see their artistic creations get some time in the spotlight this summer when the Village Arts Factory hosts the Celebrate Award-winning art exhibit. The exhibition will showcase student work chosen for display by a panel of jurors and professional artists. The showing is part of the factory's efforts to allow young artists to display their talents and share their achievements with the community. PCCS K-12 Specials and Electives Coordinator Kathy Williams says that art displays like the exhibition can have far-reaching effects.
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